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0: So good. Olivia Dean, Man I Need on today's Best Mix 101.7 KKIQ. And we are looking at your hometown weather. It's hot and it's going to get hotter this weekend, especially Sunday, and then kicking off your work week next week, Monday. Those are going to be the hottest days of the week, especially Monday. So be careful. It's looking like a heat advisory is going to be in effect. So take care of your furry friends, your elders. Stay cool, stay hydrated, and stay around for a few minutes for your traffic report from Lyle. What if you had the most reliable...
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14: Hometown traffic update.
15: Good afternoon. Last time we checked in, I had reports of an accident northbound 680 just past Andrade Road. That was
10: blocking a couple of left-hand lanes last time we checked in. Everything has since been moved to the right-hand shoulder. Still some activity on the shoulder, but the lanes have reopened this afternoon. Heavy traffic still at the moment, northbound 680 out of Fremont over the Sunol grade. Freeing up just past Andrade Road, looking good around the Highway 84 split. Even moving smooth now through Pleasanton, Dublin, and San Ramon. You will still slow back down through Danville into Walnut Creek. Just some hang-around commute traffic continuing northbound 680. Eastbound 580, still a little bit of slow traffic out of Castro Valley, freeing up over the top of the Dublin grade. Moving smooth through Dublin and then sluggish traffic through Livermore over the Altamont Pass. Eastbound 580, seeing the brake lights between North Livermore Avenue and Grant Line Road. Had reports of an accident not too long

0: go around North Flynn Road, but everything cleared up pretty quickly from that. So just some hang around commute traffic for the Thursday drive. That is your hometown traffic. I'm Lyle Glass.
1: Thanks for hanging in there. Let's get it. Let's kick off a long set of today's best mix. 101.7 KKIQ.

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1: I have been influenced by all the weathercasters here in the Bay Area about this winter and El Nino coming in. I think it's going to be gnarly. I think there's going to be a lot of snow up in the Sierra. I think there's going to be a lot of rain here. I don't know, though. But this will be our theme song if it is, right? Eurythmics, here comes the rain again. Do we get prepared now? I don't know what to do. It's a super El Nino. I'm scared. Comfort me. Hold me, please.

0: update.
1: Good afternoon. Northbound 680, still seeing some sluggish traffic out of Fremont over the Sunol grade. Freeing up just before the Highway 84 split, had a recent accident reported just past Andrade Road, kind of between Andrade and Highway 84. Still got a couple of vehicles on the shoulder from that, but that should be clearing up in just a moment. No longer blocking any lanes, so the traffic is improving over the Sunol grade. Moving pretty smooth northbound, 680 continuing through Pleasanton, Dublin, and San Ramon. And then you'll see some slow-moving traffic through Danville into Walnut Creek. Some more of your typical afternoon traffic hanging around as we continue through the Thursday drive. Southbound 680, I see a little stretch of brake lights in San Ramon. Right around Bollinger Canyon Road, just a bit of commute slowing. I don't currently see any accidents to report there as we roll through the drive. Eastbound 580, just a bit of slow traffic out of Castro Valley. Freeing up before the top of the Dublin grade, moving pretty smooth through Dublin, and then sluggish traffic through Livermore over the Altamont Pass, easing up just before the 205 connector. Westbound 580, slow and go in Dublin between Santa Rita Road and the top of the Dublin grade. A lot of commute traffic hanging around 580 this afternoon. No active accidents to report. That's your hometown traffic. I'm Lyle Glass.

Love it. That's a great party song. If you've never put that one on during a party, do it. Everybody's going to go crazy. Everybody knows the words to that song. It's a bop. Now Whitesnake, Here I Go Again.

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18: Good afternoon. Some of your typical pockets of brake lights continuing through the Thursday drive. Had a recent accident reported northbound 680 over the Sinol grade just past Andrade Road. That's cleared up as we continue through the drive. Still going to be slow moving traffic out of Fremont over the Sinol grade, freeing up just before Highway 84. A couple of pockets of slow traffic popping up in Pleasanton since we last checked in. A bit of slowing between Bernal Avenue and Stone Ridge Drive, and sluggish traffic northbound 680 through Danville into Walnut Creek. Just your typical pockets of slowing as we continue through the drive. Eastbound 580, slow out of Castro Valley, freeing up over the top of the Dublin grade. Smooth through Dublin, and then slow moving traffic through Livermore. Eastbound 580, slow and go between North Livermore Avenue and Grantline Road. Westbound 580, just a bit of traffic hanging around in Dublin. Seeing that stretch of brake lights between Hacienda Drive and the top of the Dublin grade. Most of the traffic is easing up as we continue this afternoon. 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

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At 7:35, we're going to play Mel's Morning Mindbender and give you a chance to win tickets to John Mellencamp at Shoreline on August 12th. Then Hometown Afternoons with Mark Acton in the 4 p.m. hour. He's going to give you a chance to win tickets to Sarah McLachlan at Toyota Pavilion this Saturday. 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

0: Hey, guess what? We are looking at your hometown weather, and it's hot. You know this. It's going to get hotter as we head into the weekend, Sunday and Monday. Going to be the hottest days of the week. 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
4: Hometown traffic update.
5: Good evening. Got a couple of stretches of slow traffic. A lot of the brake lights are easing up for the Thursday drive. Still going to be slow eastbound 580 at Castro Valley before the top of the Dublin grade. And sluggish traffic working your way through Livermore over the Altamont Pass. Still going to see the traffic hanging around between North Livermore Avenue and Grant Line Road. Not seeing too much traffic easing up as we continue towards the evening drive. Just going to be some of your usual commute traffic working your way on the roadways. Westbound 580 has cleared up, moving pretty smooth now. Eastbound 205, just a bit of traffic out of Tracy before Interstate 5. Northbound 680, slow and go through Fremont. Over the Sunol grade, some fresh air around Highway 84 and slowing back down in Pleasanton between Sunol Boulevard and just past Bernal Avenue. Your typical brake lights this evening. No active accidents are currently being reported. Seeing some of the traffic starting to ease up northbound 680. That is your hometown traffic. I'm Lyle Glass.
4: Okay. Do this. Another long set of today's best mix. 101.7 KKIQ.

Good evening. Eastbound 580. Just a couple of stretches of commute traffic. Still going to see some brake lights out of Castro Valley before the top of the Dublin grade. And sluggish traffic out of Livermore over the Altamont Pass. Those brake lights between 1st Street and Grant Line Road. Just some hang around commute traffic as we continue through the drive. No accidents are currently being reported on the eastbound 580 side. Westbound 580 moving pretty smooth. Not seeing any accidents or delays this evening. Northbound 680 still seeing a stretch of brake lights out of Fremont. Over the Sunol grade, a breath of fresh air past Highway 84, slowing back down in Pleasanton. Northbound 680 between Sunol Boulevard and Stone Ridge Drive. Going to see a couple of stretches of brake lights out of San Ramon and slow through Danville into Walnut Creek. Just more commute slowing this evening. No accidents are currently being reported for any of those chunks of brake lights. That is your hometown traffic. I'm Lyle Glass.

0: You are a beautiful thing. Thank you for hanging out with me today. We're going to do it all over again tomorrow on your hometown afternoons when it's going to be hot and it's going to be Friday. So we are going to party. I promise. I'll be back tomorrow. Let's have some fun. Lyle's here now to check your traffic in a few minutes one last time. And the XYZ show is coming up at 7 o'clock on 101.7 KKIQ.
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11: Good evening. It's still going to see some slow-moving traffic. A little pocket of brake lights eastbound 580 at Castro Valley, freeing up before the top of the Dublin grade. Moving pretty smooth through Dublin into Livermore, and then some sluggish traffic over the Altamont Pass. Seeing those brake lights between Vasco Road and Grantline Road this evening. Some of your typical commute traffic still hanging steady for the evening drive. No accidents are currently being reported for those brake lights. Just that commute traffic still hanging around. Otherwise, looking pretty good. Westbound 580 is moving smooth. No accidents or delays. Eastbound 205, just a bit of stop-and-go traffic out of Tracy before Interstate 5. Northbound 680, slowing stretches out of Fremont over the Sunol grade, freeing up into Pleasanton. Slow in Pleasanton between Sunol Boulevard and Stone Ridge Drive. Just some of your typical commute traffic this evening. Most of the brake lights are easing up. No active accidents to report. That is your hometown traffic. I'm Lyle Glass.
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1: 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Three songs, they all came out in the same year. We just got to figure out what year that is. And by we, I mean Jordan and I, playing for you at home.
2: Hello, hello.
1: If you can telepathically get us the answer, that'd be very helpful.
2: I would, like, if you can do that, if you're an X-Man, please hit me up.
1: Audrey selected the song, so let's dive in. Song number one, what year did it come out?
2: Oh, is it Jordan Sparks and Chris Brown?
1: Yeah. At first, I thought it was Halo, and I'm realizing how much Beyonce's Halo sounds like this song, The Beat.
2: Right. Okay. Yeah. I feel like song and Halo probably around the same time, too.
3: I think this was first.
2: But I've got... Oh, man.
1: I don't have a guess yet.
2: I've got a guess. You said I should be more confident.
1: I think you should be confident and pick a...
2: I'm not ready to jump into
1: it. Lock it in. We got two more songs to hear. What year did these songs come out? Song number two. Kiss the Girl.
2: 2008.
4: Are you locking that in?
2: I'm mad that you asked me that question, Audrey.
1: He locked it in. 2008.
2: I'm gonna just go 2008. It's probably 2000.
1: I think it's earlier. I think it's slightly earlier, but I'm not gonna lock it in yet. Okay. So I don't have to.
2: All right.
1: One more song. What year did these three songs come out? You got No Air, Jordan Sparks, Chris Brown, Katy Perry, I Kissed a Girl, and now she kissed Justin.
2: Just get to Trudeau. Song three, please.
1: Song three.

0: this over.
1: Okay, what's
2: Eric,
1: your guess?
2: It's Rihanna, not Eric Zachary, who sings that song. So don't make me turn this music off, Eric.
3: All right,
2: you're
3: please,
2: stalling.
3: Please don't. I am stalling. I think it's 2007.
1: Okay.
3: It might be 06, but okay. I think it's 7.
2: All right,
3: 2007. Audrey? Jordan said 2008. What year did these songs come out?
1: Only one of you is correct today, and it is Jordan. It's 2008.
2: What? Yes. Yes. Jordan is crushing throwback these days. We are in a Jordy era right now. Oh my God. Kick it with you.
1: You'll be my American boy.
2: I'm the American boy, Eric.
3: I have nothing to say. Hey, all right, no air. Jordan Sparks, Chris Brown, Katy Perry, I Kissed a Girl, Rihanna, Take a Bow, and then Estelle, Kanye. Someone else is on this too, right?
2: No,
1: it's just them.
3: Just the two American boy.
2: Yes.
3: All came out in 2008. That's crazy. XYZ throwback. It's all brought to you by Progressive Insurance.
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0: At work, in the car, or at home, or when you're walking the dog, when you're eating ice cream, or when you're at the gym.
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0: XYZ with their exactly dumb of the day. 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Today we're learning. I didn't know this was the dumb of the day. Yes. Katy Perry recently in concert. She decided to try to do her version of like those hamster balls where 21 Pilots did this for a long time.
1: Yeah. Yep. Uh-huh.
0: Where like you'll get in some version of like a Zorb or inflatable ball and run into the crowd. It's usually pretty coordinated, right? Like they have security guards and they have people on the ground in text that will make sure that they don't get too carried away with it.
1: Sure, yes.
0: Katy said, give me to the people.
2: Well, okay, so she has this giant inflatable, like, plastic water bottle that she climbs into that says Katy Raid on it.
0: Katy Raid?
2: Yeah.
0: A Gatorade?
2: Yeah. Oh, and apparently there's, like a giant straw that they're supposed to, like, push her to.
1: Okay, got you.
2: But so she, like, goes into the crowd in this giant inflatable Katy Raid bottle, and the crowd just continues to carry her away from the stage to the point where she's like, bring me back.
0: I love it.
2: And turn me around. And they just keep getting...
1: I have to imagine, like, obviously this is dumb of the day. It's going to Katy Perry. At what point is she like, what antics do I pull at my show to like secure virality?
0: See, I have to believe this is intentional. Like, she's a weird person. There's been so many articles and other celebrities that have come out and been like, she's just really bizarre as a person.
2: Yeah.
0: But I still like her music. I really wish her career hasn't taken the trajectory it has because I've seen her in concert. I saw California Girls, Katy, right?
1: Right.
0: She puts on a great show.
2: I feel like she's always been doing like...
0: She's always been doing weird things, but I feel like...
2: Stuff.
0: I mean, I remember Left Shark at the Super Bowl halftime show. Like,
2: oh my God, I forgot
0: about
2: that.
0: I think she's just trying to do it at a time where she's not updating it for the current culture.
1: Sure.
2: Yeah, like, I mean, she's like...
1: I mean, the rate at which something happens at a Katy Perry show has to be like 90%.
0: It's starting to come off as, what can I do when the cameras are on me to keep attention?
1: Yes.
0: Because, like, she also just got caught with Justin Trudeau, who she's dating, former Prime Minister of Canada, where he's, like, putting sunscreen down her bikini, like her chest.
1: Her top.
0: But, like, it's not like, oh, paparazzi caught them. Like, they're clearly in front of cameras.
1: It's performative.
0: Right. It's just, and it's like, damn. How Katy Perry and Canada have fallen.
1: Caught astray.
0: Canada.
1: Oh, God. Okay.
0: We have like a 3% of our audience listens from Canada. So.
1: Yeah, what are you doing?
0: Y'all know
1: to
0: I
1: them?
0: Love you. I like French Canada.
1: Poutine?
0: Oh, I like Quebec and Montreal.
1: Oh, okay. Got it.
2: All right. I like all the Canadians.
0: XYZ.
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0: Audrey's having some roommate debates.
1: Not really. It's not that big of a deal, but it's kind of funny.
0: It's not that big of a deal. You put roommate nightmare in here.
1: Well,
2: it to me sounds like a nightmare.
0: Okay, what's going on at home?
1: Okay, so basically, I got a new duvet cover and new pillowcases. I was so excited. They're really cute. They're red and fluffy. Or I guess not fluffy.
0: Audrey,
1: they're
0: like, what's going on with the roommate?
1: Okay, that's so important. It's important. Okay, so I washed it because I just got it delivered, right. And I was about to put it in the dryer, and it looked like somebody had like taken the ink out of like 5 pens and just like thrown it in the dryer and then like ran the dryer. And so I was like, boop, boop, boop, boop, boop, Peyton. And I called my best friend, who's also my roommate. And I was like, have you seen the dryer? And she was like, no. And she came downstairs and she was like, I don't know how this happened. And I was like, I don't know how this happened. So we're trying to figure out who did this. Anyway, we couldn't figure out who did it. So we're just sitting there, both of our heads in the dryer together with hairspray and magic erasers, trying to get the pen out of the inside of our dryer. We did, by the way.
2: Congratulations.
0: I'm more caught up on the fact that you guys couldn't figure out who did this because, okay, Clueless, you live with 3 people. Like, if it's not Peyton and it's not you, you got 2 other people to ask.
1: Well, yeah, but we were like, it probably wasn't Kylie.
0: Okay, so you know who it is.
1: Well, are you
0: going to address
1: it? We have our suspicions.
2: Okay, yeah. But
1: no,
0: you guys just never have resolution at all.
1: Yes, we do. It was just an accident. It's not that big of a deal.
2: I would put out like a, hey, maybe let's not put our pens in our pants before we put it in the dryer.
1: I don't think that they tried to.
2: No, but I mean, it needs to be brought up so it doesn't happen again. Like, check those pockets before you're doing laundry because you got a beautiful new duvet.
1: I got it out. It's okay.
2: Okay.
1: But it was kind of funny because we both were just like sitting there like in the hairspray.
0: Just to recap, so I have my grasp on this, because anyone that walked in the middle of this segment.
2: Yeah.
0: Audrey, you don't know which roommate, but someone put something in the dryer that like ink went everywhere.
1: Yeah.
0: Making it a problem for you to wash and dry your new duvet.
1: Yes.
0: And rather than figure out who did it, you're just like, oh, I wonder.
2: I'm going to clean it up myself.
0: Okay.
1: Because we have a good living environment and we take care of each other.
0: It sounds like an conflict avoidant living environment.
2: That's certainly not
1: what it is.
0: Okay. you're saying I pick and choose battles is what's happening. All right.
2: Okay, exactly. Got you.
0: XYZ with Eric Zachary.
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0: is that everybody is doing this on Twitter and TikTok, so HBO might as well just take back ownership of their shows.
1: Right, exactly. You know? So, yeah. I mean, I don't love that it's AI. You know I'm never going to love that it's AI. But
0: sounds
1: like
0: you love it.
2: It's not AI. It's just an AI tool. But, like, that's, see, this is the AI that I think is fine, using it to speed up editing. And
1: I mean, yeah, sure.
2: If they're not recreating House of the Dragons with AI actors.
1: I understand that, Eric.
2: I don't know that
1: I
2: you
1: know
2: do.
1: That.
2: I
1: yeah.
2: don't.
0: Uh-oh, here we go.
1: You don't know that I understand that?
2: No.
0: Ding.
2: Okay. XYZ with Eric Zachary. It's your XYZ ENT Entertainment Report. 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
2: Trying to be soothing for Audrey.
0: What?
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0: Take a bow, Rihanna.
1: Yes.
0: Entertainment. Eric.
2: Is it over?
3: Okay, what's
0: Eric,
3: your guess?
0: It's Rihanna, not Eric Zachary, who sings that song. So don't make me turn this music off, Eric.
2: All right,
0: you're
2: please,
0: stalling.
2: Please don't. I am stalling. I think it's 2007.
3: Okay. Okay.
2: It might be 06, but okay. I think it's 7.
0: All right.
2: 2007. Audrey? Jordan said 2008. What year did these songs come out?
3: Only one of you is correct today, and it is Jordan. It's 2008.
4: What?
0: Yes. Yes. Jordan is crushing throwback these days. We are in a Jordy era right now. Oh my God. Kick it with you.
5: You'll be my American boy.
0: I'm the American boy, Eric.
2: I have nothing to say. All right, no air. Jordan Sparks, Chris Brown, Katy Perry, I Kissed a Girl, Rihanna, Take a Bow, and then Estelle, Kanye. Someone else is on this too, right?
0: No, it's just them.
2: American Boy.
0: Yes.
2: All came out in 2008. That's crazy. XYZ throwback. It's all brought to you by Progressive Insurance.
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0: All right, that is it for us today on XYZ with Eric Zachary. We talked through a lot.
1: We did.
0: Audrey, what was your favorite part of the show?
2: Maybe talking about Katy Perry.
0: Okay. Yeah. Katy Perry found herself in an inflatable, like, giant plastic water bottle that
2: she put herself in there.
0: She was like, yeah, it was like a Zorb. Like, you know, she was crowd surfing via this inflatable contraption, and the crowd said, you're not going back to the stage.
1: Yeah, I love that. No, I love that so much for her.
0: She's great. Yeah, so she won a dumb of the day.
1: Yes.
0: XYZ Throwback, three songs all came out in the same year. If you missed it, it was Rihanna, Take a Bow. It was Katy Perry, I Kissed a Girl, American Boy, Estelle.
1: And Jordan Sparks.
0: And Chris Brown, No Air.
2: What year was it?
0: What year was it?
2: It
0: was 2008.
1: Yes, it was. It was. And I got that.
0: You look so dumb right now.
1: No, you looked so dumb right now.
0: Don't tell me that you're sorry, because you're
1: I'm not sorry. I won
0: maybe
1: fair
0: when I know
1: and square.
0: You're only so I'm just going to, every time Jordan and I have a conflict now, I'm just going to just recite
1: sing
0: lyrics.
1: Over
2: you already
1: me?
2: Do that.
1: Yeah, that's something you've been doing.
0: And I'm just, this is official notice.
2: Okay.
0: I'm going to continue to do
1: that. Yeah, thank you for that,
0: it.
1: Eric.
0: That is awesome. It for us today. Hey, if you haven't checked it out yet, the show is available completely in visual form
1: for your eyeballs.
2: Yeah, you can see what we look like.
0: You can drink them, drink us in
1: with your eyes.
0: The video version of the show is available on Apple, on Spotify, YouTube, and more.
1: People say drink. You can drink us in. That's real nasty,
0: Jordan.
1: What, you said it?
0: That's it for us today. Audrey, say goodbye.
2: Goodbye,
0: Jordan. You lost your opportunity. We'll see you tomorrow. Bye.
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Tune in to Hometown Mornings with me, Mel McKay. At 7:35, we're going to play Mel's Morning Mind Bender and give you a chance to win tickets to John Mellencamp at Shoreline on August 12th. Then Hometown Afternoons with Mark Acton in the 4 p.m. hour. He's going to give you a chance to win tickets to Sarah McLachlan at Toyota Pavilion this Saturday. 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
5: Well, good morning to you. Well, starting off a bit busy this morning, westbound 580 at Mountain House Parkway. An accident is on the shoulder, not causing much of a backup. And speaking of backup, the backup starts going over the Altamont Pass from South Lammers Road to North Flynn Road. At North Vasco Road entrance, a big rig is blocking the ramp onto eastbound 580. And Foothill San Ramon Road off-ramp from westbound 580, it is closed for construction. They should be picking that up very, very soon. That's your hometown traffic update. I'm Steve Fox.
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3: Good morning to you. The traffic starts at South Lammers Road to North Flynn Road as you make your way over to Altamont Pass. The Foothill San Ramon Road off-ramp from westbound 580 is closed, but it should be open very, very soon. This is all due to construction. No problems on Highway 84, Vasco Road, or even going over to Snow Grade. And that's your hometown traffic update. I'm Steve Fox.
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0: wizard, Harry.
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5: You're a wizard, Harry! Good morning. It is 6:08 on Hometown Mornings. I'm Mel McKay. Welcome to Friday. We did it! Let's chat hometown weather for your weekend. We got a spare the air alert in effect due to some fires. Sunny skies, then clear and breezy today and tomorrow. Gusts of 30 to 32 miles an hour in the evening. 98 in Tracy, 91 in Livermore. Tomorrow, 102 in Tracy and almost 100 in Livermore. And then Sunday, straight up hot. Sunny skies, then clear. No more breezes in the forecast. 104 in Tracy, 101 in Livermore. Currently 56 outside our studios here in Pleasanton. Fridays are jam-packed. We have so much going on. Coming up at 6:35, I'll tell you what happened in the wonderful world of science. At about 7:07, I'll introduce you to our new fluffy furry friend available for adoption over at Valley Humane Society. 7:35, how about going to see John Mellencamp at Shoreline Amphitheater on August 12th, and you'll be in the running for the grand prize reserve seat upgrade. That's at 7:35. About 8:07, Derek Zemrak, the box officer, joins me. He's going to review Spider-Man, A Brand New Day, on the Box Officer podcast. Cynthia Seitz has been off this week, and my friend Steve Fox is doing an awesome job covering hometown traffic. He'll have a report for you in less than 2 minutes.
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13: Good morning. Your Altamont commute starts to slow down at South Lammers Road to North Flynn Road. And as you head into Livermore, there are no problems to report when it comes down to traffic. In fact, it looks pretty good all the way to the 580-680 interchange if you're heading that direction. Even if you're going on Highway 84, no problems to report there. The Snow Grade is free and clear of any problems. And Vasco Road, it's looking good too. That's your hometown traffic update. I'm Steve Fox.
12: 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Take it back. 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

0: Why on earth would they charge extra for Spider-Man movie tickets? Because they know we want to go see it? That's just rude. Good morning. It is 6:20 on Hometown Mornings. I'm Mel McKay. Coming up at 8:07, Derek Zemrak, the box officer, joins me for our Friday tradition of the Box Officer podcast. He is reviewing the movie Spider-Man Brand New Day. And according to the International Business Times, a family of four could pay as much as $108 to see Spider-Man Brand New Day in premium formats like Dolby Cinema and Screen X. Now, standard ticket prices are about $16.30, while premium seats can add $3 to $7 per ticket. In big cities, a family night out with premium seats could cost about $108 before drinks and concessions. You know what that means. Dads are going to wear the cargo pants and hide all the snacks in there. Moms are going to bring their giant purses and hide all the snacks in there. And the kids will still get to go see Spider-Man a Brand New Day. Why do I keep saying a Brand New Day? It's Spider-Man Brand New Day. Sorry, I'll try and get that right by the time I chat with Derek Zemrak about the movie at 8:07.
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9: Hometown traffic update.
10: Well, we have the usual slowdown going on over the Altamont Pass, starting at Mountain House Parkway to North Flynn Road. Other than that, when you come into Livermore, things are looking just fine. And also Highway 84, there's no problems going over to Sunol. And the same with southbound 680 as you head over to Sunol Grade. It's free and clear of any incidents, so we're at the limit right now. And that's your hometown traffic update. I'm Steve Fox.
9: Thanks for hanging in there. Let's get it. Let's kick off a long set of today's best mix. 101.7 KKIQ.

0: Calm Down, Rima and Selena Gomez on KKIQ. AI, you need to calm down. Apparently, they're saying that AI can make a better tasting burger. How does AI cook with no hands? That's my question. All right, I know I'm being ridiculous. Wait, Producer Wilson, you're a little early there. And that's the wrong bed. Good Lord, it's Friday and we really need it here. Hometown weather for the weekend. A spare the air alert. In effect, sunny skies, then clear and breezy tonight for today and tomorrow. 98 in Tracy today, 102 tomorrow. Livermore, 91 and tomorrow, 97. Sunday, straight up hot. And the breeziness goes away in the overnight hours. We will have sunshine, then clear, 104 in Tracy, 101 in Livermore. Currently 56 outside our studios in Pleasanton. There you go, Producer Wilson. That's the right bed. And the right timing. Let's find out what happened this week in the wonderful world of science. A photo taken by NASA's Curiosity rover on Mars is going viral because some people think it looks like an unexploded alien missile. Someone said that it could be evidence of an ancient extraterrestrial civilization. Others think it looks like a crashed spacecraft. It's a pile of rocks, you weirdos. I looked at it. It's a pile of rocks. And NASA concurs with me. Okay. It is kind of weird to think that Curiosity has been exploring Mars since 2012. Pretty cool. All right. Researchers have developed a tiny sensor that can detect dopamine from a single teardrop. The sensor uses a laser treated carbon material that allows it to detect extremely small amounts of dopamine. And that's the brain chemical that controls movement, mood, and thinking. So researchers are hoping that this breakthrough could one day help doctors spot conditions like Parkinson's disease without needles or blood draws. Okay, why the hell is AI getting involved with burgers? An artificial intelligence system just created a burger recipe that outscored McDonald's Big Mac in a blind taste test.
1: How hard could that be?
0: Sorry, McDonald's. Not sorry. The tool called Burger AI was trained on 2,216 burger recipes. It went through billions of possible ingredient combinations. Its goal was to balance taste, nutrition, and environmental impact. Okay, now I'm with you. One of the biggest successes was a beef and mushroom burger that was as popular as the Big Mac, but it significantly reduced its environmental footprint. That's what happened this week in the wonderful world of science.
2: What will you hear on the next?
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0: finally Friday music from Alanis Morissette. Ironic on 101.7 KKIQ. Weather for your weekend. It's going to be hot and getting hotter as the weekend progresses. We're kicking it off with a spare the air alert because of these fires. Otherwise sunny, then clear and breezy today and tomorrow. 98 in Tracy today, 102 tomorrow. 91 in Livermore today, 97 tomorrow. Now Sunday, straight up hot, but we don't really have an official heat advisory or anything. And we also lose those breezy conditions at night. So Sunday, sunny and a high of 104 in Tracy and 101 in Livermore. Currently 56. 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
6: Good morning. Your Altamont commute looks a bit heavy, starting at Mountain House Parkway in Tracy to North Flynn Road as you're coming into Livermore. And southbound 680 looks free and clear from Bernal in Pleasanton. Some slowing over to Snow Grade, and then it clears up at Automall Parkway in Fremont. Basco Road looks great from Brentwood to Livermore, and Highway 84 from Livermore to 680 in Snow. No problems to report. And that's your hometown traffic update. I'm

0: love her. Olivia Dean, Man I Need, at 7:09 on Hometown Mornings. I'm going to introduce you to your fluffy furry friend available for adoption. But first, I got to remind you about the prize coming up at 7:35. 7:09 now. So 7:35, be ready to perk up your ears, listen for our trivia question, then call us hands-free if you're in the car, and you could win tickets to John Mellencamp at Shoreline Amphitheater on August 12th. But wait, it gets better. You're also in the running for the grand prize reserve seat upgrade. That is at 7:35. 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
8: Well, on the Altamont Pass, it looks okay. It's kind of Friday light out there, starting at the 580-205 connector in Tracy to North Glen Road as you're coming into Livermore. That's where your traffic is. And southbound 680, it's clear from Bernal and Pleasanton. Some slowing over to Snow Grade, and it clears up at Automall Parkway in Fremont. Basco Road looks great from Brentwood to Livermore, and Highway 84 from Livermore to 680 in Sunol. There are no problems to report. And that's your hometown traffic update. I'm Steve Fox.
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1: Yeah, and they're really glad I'm talking about something besides lettuce when it comes to Taco Bell. It's 7:22 on Hometown Mornings. I'm Mel McKay. Weather for today, before we dive into five random facts. All right, it's not just for today. It's Friday. That means I got to give you the rundown for the entire weekend, okay? Sunny and then clear and breezy. That's for the forecast today and tomorrow with a spare the air alert in effect today. Gusts of wind between 30 and 32 miles an hour tonight and tomorrow night. 98 for the high in Tracy today, 102 tomorrow. Livermore 91 and 97 tomorrow. Now Sunday, the breezes go away and the temperatures go up. Officially hot, but no heat advisory. But we will be at 104 in Tracy and 101 in Livermore. Currently 59 outside our studios in Pleasanton.
2: And now it's time for
3: five random
0: facts. You know, I love octopi. That's the plural of octopus. I know there's a few of them. Octopuses is accepted as well, but octopi is my favorite. I'm so obsessed with this creature. And so far, it's the only animal that I won't eat because I think it's so damn intelligent. Every arm on an octopus has its own brain. If you haven't dived into octopus documentaries and stuff, I highly recommend you do. People have only been using the word wasted to describe someone who's drunk since the late 1960s. Meanwhile, high has been used since 1627. People born in 1957, 1968, 1979, 1989, 2000, and 2013 will live an average of 5.2 years less than other people. That's thanks to peak in solar activity those years. Apparently, the UV radiation from the solar rays affects growth during pregnancy. And people born in 54, 64, 76, 86, 96, and 2008 should live the longest, thanks to being born during periods of lower solar activity. None of those are my birth year. Yours? All right, we're just going to live regular lives then, I guess. It's possible that Beethoven had an irregular heartbeat, which influenced the innovative and rhythmic rhythms of his compositions. And Taco Bell had an album? What? Back in 1994, Taco Bell released the album that featured a compilation of alternative music called Do Something. It featured The Spin Doctors, Cracker, General Public, Sarah McLachlan, In Living Color, and more. You could buy it for $4.99 on CD or $3.99 on cassette, and a portion of the proceeds went to help young people improve their communities.
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11: Update.
12: Good morning. Looking at slow traffic starting at the 580-205 connector in Tracy to North Flynn Road as you're coming into Livermore. Then it's free and clear to the 580-680 interchange in Dublin. Southbound 680 is clear from Bernal and Pleasanton. And once you reach the Snow Grade, there's an accident just south of Andrade. And that clears up at Auto Mall Parkway in Fremont. Vasco Road looks great from Brentwood to Livermore. No problems on Highway 84 from Livermore to 680 in Sunol. That's your hometown traffic update. I'm Steve Fox.
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0: Here's your question. Perk up your ears. 43% of men would be horrified if they did this on a date. Something to do with waist down. What would they be horrified if this happened to them on a date? Waist down. 925-447-1017. The first thing that popped into my mind was the right answer. I hope the same has happened for you. 925-447-1017. Even if you're not confident, call me. We'll laugh about it. We'll have fun. I'll give you more clues. And you could win tickets to John Mellencamp at Shoreline Amphitheater coming up on August 12th. And you'll be in the running to win the grand prize reserve seat upgrade. So pick up the phone and call 925-447-1017. 43% of men would be horrified if this happened on a date. Waist down is your clue. Stop it. Not that. Call now. Good luck.
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0: Patrick in Castrol Valley. It's finally Friday. How are you doing, my friend?
1: Happy TGIF to you, Mel.
0: Oh, I'm ready for this weekend, man. It's been a wonderful week, but I'm tired.
1: You work hard.
0: Right? I do. I try anyway. All right, buddy. Let's see if we can get you John Mellencamp tickets. 43% of men would be horrified if this happened to them on a date. What is this? It's waist down.
1: They soiled their pants.
0: That's so funny, because the next clue is not a bodily function. All right. Well, thank you so much, Patrick. Have a fantastic weekend. Hi, Cammy. How are you?
2: Hi, Mel. I'm trying to win John Mellencamp tickets again.
0: Damn, I'm hoping today is your lucky day, my dear. Here we go. We know it is not soiling themselves. That's what Patrick in Castro Valley said. It is not a bodily function. So that was the next clue. So we're going to move on to the next clue. It was a big scene when this happened in There's Something About Mary. What happened in the movie There's Something About Mary? And 43% of men would be horrified if it happened to them on a date, and it's waist down.
2: If their zipper was down.
0: Yes, Cammy, you did it! You've been trying all week long, and it finally paid off. You're going to go see John Mellencamp at Shoreline Amphitheater on August 12th, and you're in the running for the grand prize. A reserve seat upgrade. Congratulations.
2: Thank you. Thank you.
0: Franks and Beans. Franks and Beans.
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0: Welcome to Friday. Yeah, we did it. We made it. It was tough. We put out a lot of fires, figuratively. We celebrated a bunch of stuff this week. I hope that is all very, very, very true for you and that you are looking for fun things to do on your weekend. We'll talk about hometown happenings after hometown weather. A spare the air alert in effect. Sunny, then clear and breezy today and tomorrow. Gusts of wind between 30 and 32 miles an hour tonight and tomorrow night. On Sunday, sunny and hot, but not hot enough to give us a heat advisory. We're going to have a high of 104 in Tracy and 101 in Livermore. Today, we're going to be near 100 in Tracy, 100 tomorrow, and 91 in Livermore with 97 in tomorrow's forecast. So just hotta, hotta, hotta, hotta is the weekend forecast for you. 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That's all happening just tonight. 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
5: Traffic update. It's definitely Friday light out there, and that's good news for you if you're commuting. So the slow traffic starts at 580-205 connector in Tracy, and that continues to North Flynn Road. As you're coming into Livermore, no problems, all the way to the 580-680 interchange in Dublin. Southbound 680, no problems to report on traffic going over towards the Snow Grade from Pleasanton and Bernal. And it slows to the top when you get to the Snow Grade, and then it clears up to Automall Parkway in Fremont. Nasco Road's been looking pretty good for today from Brentwood to Livermore, as well as Highway 84 from Livermore to 680 in Snow. And that's your hometown traffic update. I'm Steve Fox.
6: 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Let's get it. Let's kick off a long set of today's best mix. 101.7 KKIQ.

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1: Well, hi, Derek. How did you like Spider-Man? I'm just getting right into it. I don't care how you are.
2: Well, I got spider webs all over me. I'm just crawling out, Mel, at this point. You know, it's like there's a lot going on in this movie. It's Tom Holland's fourth Spider-Man movie, which began in 2017 with Spider-Man Homecoming. Plus, he has appeared in three major MCU movies as Spider-Man. And why are they making another one? Because his movies, the three that he was in, made $3.95 billion. Spider-Man Brand New Day is owned by Sony, because if it was owned by Disney, it would be called Spider-Man A Whole New World. And this time there's a lot going on in this movie, a lot of new things, a brand new script, a brand new way to go for Spider-Man, and it's a spoiler free. I never do that anyways.
1: Right.
2: But Peter Parker is fighting crime full-time now as Spider-Man in a world that doesn't remember him.
1: Uh-oh.
2: Seeing his old friends move on without him is something that he can't control emotionally, and it creates these new powers in him, and those new powers might be the only thing that can stop a new threat that hits the city. So this is kind of like this movie, it's the fourth one, but it's not really tied to the other ones. The other ones were really, truly a trilogy. You know what's going on.
1: Right.
2: This is a whole new, brand new movie.
1: New.
2: And it's a
1: stand.
2: Yeah. let's not give Disney more credit. Okay, here we go.

0: and it's
1: truly a standalone film. Tom Holland carries this movie, which has a solid, interesting script, which I read about is that Tom Holland actually had some input in the writing room about where his character should go and how he should develop and all this kind of stuff. So it works. It works. It's an emotional roller coaster of any superhero movie you've ever had. And which, you know, I'm into scripts, right? So
2: yeah.
1: You know, give it to us. Okay. I will just tell you that Scorpion is in this movie now, this time played by Michael Mando.
2: Okay.
1: And does a great job. Additional cast includes Zendaya, of course. Mark Ruffalo, because you got to get Hulk in there somewhere, because you're going to have a franchise coming out soon. Naomi Watts, and of course, Marissa Tomei, who I could watch anytime,
2: yeah,
1: any day. Okay.
2: Love her.
1: So the movie is PG-13. It's 2 hours and 25 minutes. Tom Holland is best Spider-Man. Excuse me, let me do that again. It is definitely Tom Holland's best Spider-Man movie. But I really wish it was only 2 hours, you know, and leaving the audience with wanting more instead of keep going. It was really kind of like, okay, this is the end of the movie. Whoop, no, it's not. This is happening. You know? Oh, this is the end of the movie. No, it's not. So there is a, you know, little teaser at the end of all the credits. So don't think it's midway. You've got to stay through them all to see it. And it was like, kind of seemed like it was thrown in there at the end. But anyways, it was the end. So I guess that's what it was. So I'm giving this 4 slates out of 5. Enjoyable movie. Solid script. I mean, I have always said that Captain America and Spider-Man are my favorite ones. It's because of the script.
2: Yeah.
1: So, there you go.
2: Good stuff. Thank you so much, Darren.
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4: 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She was out walking her dog and only had a second to let go of the leash. Your foot was on the gas and her life was on the line. 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
3: Hometown traffic update.
9: Good morning. Taking a look at your commute right now. On the counter commute direction, eastbound 580 at Mountain House and Tracy, there's an accident that's on the shoulder. Going the opposite way, the slowdown starts at the 580-205 connector in Tracy to North Flynn Road. And then it's at the limit to the 580-680 interchange in Dublin. Southbound 680 at Andrade, there's an accident that's blocking the second lane from the left, and CHP is on the scene, and traffic is backed up to the 84-680 interchange. Vasco Road, no problems to report from Brentwood to Livermore, as well as Highway 84 from Livermore to 680 in Sunol. I'm Steve Fox, and that's your hometown traffic update.
3: 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Another long set of today's best mix. 101.7 KKIQ.

0: Well, if you decided to go see Spider-Man, brand new day after Derek Zemrak just awarded it 4 slates on the Box Officer podcast, be prepared to pay a big price, okay? Apparently, ticket prices are soaring. A family of four could be set back $108 to see Spider-Man, A Brand New Day. That's in the premium formats like Dolby Cinema and Screen X. Now, standard ticket prices cost about $16.30, and your premium seats are going to go up $3 to $7 per ticket. In the really, really big cities, they're saying without premium seats, it could cost about $108 to just see the tickets for a family of four. That's no drinks and no concessions. So, you know what I say there. And Derek, please, I hope he's tuned out after the Box Officer podcast, because as the owner-operator of the Arinda Theater, he probably doesn't want me to hear me say, hey, guys, wear cargo pants and sneak in snacks. Ladies, bring that big, big bag and sneak in snacks.
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11: Update. Good morning. We have some problems on the Snow Grade right now. Southbound 680 and Andrade, there's an accident that's blocking the second lane from the left. CHP's on the scene and traffic is backed up to Koopman in Sunol. Eastbound 580 at Mountain House in Tracy, that's where an accident is that's on the shoulder. And the slowdown starts at 580-205 connector in Tracy to North Flynn Road. And then it's at the limit to the 580-680 interchange in Dublin. And no problems to report on Highway 84 from Livermore to the 680 to 680 in Sunol, other than you're going to come across some traffic when you get on to 680. And Vasco Road looks great from Brentwood to Livermore. That's your hometown traffic update. I'm Steve Fox.
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0: AI can make a better burger than the Big Mac? Apparently, that's the big news in the wonderful world of science at 8:35 on Hometown Mornings. Let's dive into it. How can AI cook if it has no hands? I don't get it, but we'll get into that in a minute. A photo taken by NASA's Curiosity rover on Mars is going viral because some people think it looks like an unexploded alien missile. And then the conspiracy theories went on. Some said, no, it's evidence of an ancient extraterrestrial civilization. Others like, no, it's a crashed spacecraft. To me and NASA, it looks like a bunch of rocks. There you go. Researchers have developed a way to have a tiny sensor. And this tiny sensor can detect dopamine from a single teardrop. The sensor uses a laser-treated carbon material that allows it to detect extremely small amounts of dopamine. That's the awesome brain chemical that controls movement, mood, and thinking. Researchers are hoping that this breakthrough could one day help doctors spot conditions like Parkinson's disease without needles or blood draws. So AI can make a better burger? An artificial intelligence system just created a burger recipe that outscored McDonald's Big Mac in a blind taste test. Oh, so the bar's really, really low. Sorry, not sorry, McDonald's. The tool called Burger AI was trained on 2,216 burger recipes, and it went through billions of possible ingredient combinations. The goal was to balance taste, nutrition, and environmental impact. All right, I like that last part. Apparently, its biggest success was a beef and mushroom burger that was as popular as the Big Mac, but it significantly reduced its environmental footprint. That's what happened this week in the wonderful world of science!
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0: It's finally Friday. I can't wait to tell you all about our Bay Area. Per hometown weather first, we have a spare the air alert in effect. It's going to be sunny, then clear and breezy both today and tomorrow. Gusts of wind at night going to be between 30 and 32 miles an hour. Almost 100 in Tracy today, 102 tomorrow. Livermore 91 today, 97 tomorrow. Now on Sunday, we got straight up hot in the forecast. It just says hot, but not hot enough to get us a heat advisory. We'll have sunny skies, then clear with a high of 104 in Tracy and 101 in Livermore. Currently 60. 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Hey, thanks so much, Steve Fox, who's been filling in for Cynthia Seats. He will have a final check on hometown traffic for us next, and Cynthia will be back on Monday.
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11: Well, take a look at your commute right now. Southbound 680 slows from Koopman and Sunol to Andrade, where they just cleared the accident that was on the Sunol grade. And Highway 84 from Livermore to 680 and Sunol, speeds are at 30 miles per hour, and that was due to the accident that just cleared on 680 at Andrade. No problems to report on the Altamont Pass. It's free and clear from Tracy all the way into Livermore. And at your hometown traffic update, I'm Steve Fox.
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0: Ah, it's finally Friday. Let's take a minute and just enjoy the fact that we made it to the end of the week. Ah! I love the fact that I get to play Sabrina Carpenter. Aha! And Miley Cyrus for you as well. Hometown weather, lots going on this weekend. Spare the air alert. Today and tomorrow, sunny and then clear and breezy at night. Gusts of 30 to 32 miles an hour. 98 in Tracy today, 101 tomorrow. 91 in Livermore, 97 tomorrow. Now on Sunday, it's hot. That's the forecast. It just says hot. But not hot enough for a heat advisory. 104 in Tracy and 101 in Livermore. Currently 67. 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Coming up next.
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1: Miley, why did you make me have to feel old right before I clock out for the weekend? I don't appreciate that, young lady. Hey, it's Mel McKay from Hometown Mornings. That does it for me. Faith Alfer in next. Eagle Eye Cherry calling, and Alex Warren as well. I hope you have a fantastic weekend, and I look forward to meeting you back here Monday on Hometown Mornings. Guess what? I got tickets to Toto at Shoreline Amphitheater all next week at 7:35. See you next week.
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1: Well, the 10 and 2 stretch is brought to you by Barron's Jewelers and Mancini Sleep World. So I have a question for you. If I said the lyrics, Gloria, you're always on the run now, running after somebody, you got to get him somehow. Haha, that's our 10 and 2 stretch. Gloria by Laura Branigan. 10 and 2. Are we ready to get up, move our bodies if we can? Let's see it.

Were you dancing off of that, Lori Brannigan and Gloria? That was our 10 and 2 stretch. It is brought to you by Barron's Jewelers, a legacy of elegance, and Mancini Sleep World. Rest easy. Good morning. Happy Friday. I'm Faith Alfer, 101.7 KKIQ. Coming up this hour, Mark Runson, Whitney Houston, Alex Warren calling wherever you will go. 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

0: Alex Warren for your Friday. My name is Faith Alfer. Welcome to the show. Hometown weather, a little hot today in the mid-80s, 91 tomorrow, and even hotter on Sunday. Make sure you hydrate. It will be cooler overnight, 50s. I got coming up Whitney Houston and information about your favorite teacher.
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1: 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And in Pleasant Hill, don't miss the Sunset by the Lake summer concert with the Zydeco Flames this Sunday on the Pleasant Hill City Hall lawn. 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

0: to win, you'll see Teacher of the Month. And when you click Teacher of the Month, you see Kennedy Reddit from St. Mary's School is our fabulous Teacher of the Month. But let's be clear. We've opened it up to the nurse, the crossing guard, lunch lady, or the lunch person, the office staff. Any possibilities, they are all endless. Who would you like to celebrate? Who works with your child? 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

I'm never stuck in the middle when it comes to an avocado. I'm Faith Alfer, 101.7 KKIQ. Yep, it's National Avocado Day. Smash, mash, just like whatever you do, I'm in. I'm always down. Usher, Journey, Depeche Mode, Enjoy the Silence. 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

0: It's truly a great day today. Not too hot, not too cold. It's like porridge. I'm Faith Alper, 101.7 KKIQ. Welcome to the show. Hometown weather. A little heat on it today, mid-80s and high, low 90s tomorrow. So the weekends will be pretty hot this weekend. Do hydrate for sure. One of my favorite songs from Journey is coming up, and I'll give you a hint. It talks about lights.
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I'm Faith Alford, KKIQ. 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

It's a little bit after 12 o'clock. I'm Faith Alford, 101.7 KKIQ. I had for lunch, well, I didn't eat all of it, but it was a chicken sandwich, you know, from our favorite chicken store. Coming up, Kelly Clarkson, Bruno Mars, Ace of Base, The Sign. I saw The Sign, KKIQ.

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0: I just might remind you to hydrate. I'm Faith Alford, 101.7 KKIQ. Thank you, Bruno Mars, for the reminder. KKIQ weather for your hometown. It's going to be in the mid-80s today, 91 tomorrow, and overnight, high 50s, low 60s. Do remember to hydrate. If you're feeling tired and a little dizzy like I was yesterday, I'm like, oh, wait. Give me some water. Water, water, water. How about Stronger, Kelly Clarkson? Coming up, KKIQ.
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I'm Faith Alford. Welcome to the show. 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

0: So it's almost 1 o'clock. It's a Friday, and I wanted to remind you of our 10 and 2 stretch. We know we love being your hometown at work station for the 10 and 2 stretch. It is brought to you by Barron's Jewelers and Mancini Sleep World. 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
1: 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Glad you're here a little bit after 1 o'clock. Happy Fry.
0: Yay. Taylor Swift, Madonna coming up. I will gladly remind you that today is a very, very special day. What is it? It's National Raspberry Cake Day. Hello. Yeah, you're welcome.

0: I knew it. I knew you. I'm Faith Alpha 101.7 KKIQ. So glad it's System Administrator Appreciation Day. I think of all the technology and communication pros out there. Thank you. We are so glad. KKIQ weather for your hometown tonight. Clear skies in the 50s. Sunny skies today, 80s and 90s. Look out. Got a lot of sun tomorrow. High 80s, mid 90s. Actually, that way Saturday and Sunday. Madonna coming up, Like a Prayer.
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I'm in love when we shop our hometown. I'm Faith Al for 101.7 KKIQ. A friendly reminder, as we shop this weekend, tonight, tomorrow, Saturday, Sunday, let's keep our money in our hometown. Let's shop local. Our businesses, our mom and pop places. I know a lot of times we run to the big shopping stores, right? The big box stores. But you would be surprised what's right here in our hometown, okay? KKIQ.

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0: Miley Cyrus, Younger You. I'm Faith Alford. Mark Acton is coming up next, and X, Y, and Z with Eric Zachary. Always funny, always uplifting. And you kind of go, oh, did they just go there?
1: Yep,
0: they did. And that's why we love them. R.E.M., Losing My Religion. That song is next. Thank you so much for letting me serve you. I'm Faith Alford, and thanks for listening to today's Best Mix, 101.7 KKIQ. Have a good one. Like, seriously, we're going to have a great weekend.
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1: Woo! It's Friday. It's hot out. It's time for your 2 p.m. stretch. Oh, stretch it out. Doesn't that feel good? This song's going to get you up and moving and ready for the rest of your work afternoon. Heading into the weekend. And the 2 p.m. stretch is brought to you by Mancini Sleep World and Barron's Jewelers, its owner of A Lonely Heart. Yes!

0: I just love her, Olivia Dean, Man I Need on 101.7 KKIQ. Good afternoon. I'm Mark Acton. Happy Friday. I hope you're doing well. We are looking at your hometown weather, and things are about to get hot, hot, hot. Temperatures in the triple digits on Sunday and Monday, maybe even Tuesday. Also, if you were taking a little road trip, there's going to be places around the Bay Area that the air quality is not going to be great because of the fire up in Mendocino. So maybe bring an N95. If you're going up to wine country this weekend, the air quality could be gnarly.
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my first radio job, I picked up Lady Gaga from SFO in a busted Toyota Tundra. I'm not even lying. This is a true story. This was 2008. It's one of my greatest radio memories.

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We are going to have some fun this hour because it's Friday and it's hot. We got the Backstreet Boys on right now. Taylor Swift is next. Ed Sheeran and Joan Jett are on the way.

0: Really good news for you. If you enjoy hot, hot summertime, sunny weather, that is what this weekend is going to be. I can't talk right now. I'm so excited for it. Yeah, it's going to be hot. So be safe. Stay hydrated. Stay out of the sun. Have a margarita handy if you are 21 and over and can handle it. Temperatures are going to be in the triple digits this weekend. So yes, it is going to be hot Monday as well.
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9: Oh,
7: Hometown traffic update.
9: Good afternoon. Seeing a lot of commute traffic for the Friday drive. Eastbound 580, slow traffic in stretches between Castro Valley and Tracy. Brake light starting around the 238 connector. Hanging with you until about the 205 split. You'll see a breath of fresh air between Dublin and Livermore, but some pretty steady brake lights this afternoon. Northbound 680, slow in stretches out of Fremont over the Sunol Grade into Pleasanton. Freeing up before Stone Ridge Drive, you'll slow back down out of Danville into Walnut Creek. More of your expected commute slowing. Currently no accidents are being reported for the Friday drive. That is your hometown traffic. I'm Lyle Glass.
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sweep you off of your feet? Will your mouth still remember the taste of my love? Will your eyes still smile from your cheek?

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Tomorrow is August 1st. And not only that, if you go shopping over the weekend, there's a good chance you're going to see some Halloween stuff in the store. Yep. Target, Costco, Walmart, wherever you're going, there is probably going to be some Halloween stuff up. That's how this works.

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1: Good afternoon. Seeing some of your typical brake lights for the Friday drive. A lot of commute traffic this afternoon. Northbound 680 slow and stretches out of Fremont over the Sunol grade. A breath of fresh air around Highway 84, but slowing right back down just past that as you continue into Pleasanton. Brake lights from around Koopman Road until Stone Ridge Drive. Fresh air through Dublin and San Ramon. Slow through Danville into Walnut Creek. Just your typical pockets of commute traffic this afternoon. Not too heavy of brake lights, but some steady slowing. Eastbound 580 slow and stretches out of Castro Valley into Dublin, freeing up around Fallon Road, but you'll slow back down between Isabel Avenue and Grantline Road as you continue through Livermore over the Altamont Pass this afternoon. More hang around commute traffic, no accidents for the Friday drive. That's your hometown traffic. I'm Lyle Glass.

The more I hear about GLP-1 drugs, the more they sound incredible. ABC says women are now becoming pregnant after taking GLP-1 medications. Many of them had struggles getting pregnant, then they were on the drug for about 8 months, and then boom! Little bun in the oven. This is crazy. I heard about all the mental good effects it can have on you as well. I might try this out.

0: It is an excellent weekend to go to the movies, not only for the free air conditioning, but also Spider-Man Brand New Day is out. That's right. It's rated PG-13, so go ahead, bring them kids, especially if they're teenagers. Also, if you haven't seen The Odyssey yet, that is out. Okay, so you got two major summertime blockbusters out right in the time for this heat wave that we are going to have this weekend. So go to the movie theaters, sneak in all your candy, all your beverages, and enjoy it.
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14: Good afternoon. Happy Friday. Things are looking okay on the roadways. The good news is no accidents to report this afternoon. Still got plenty of brake lights. Eastbound 580 slow in stretches between Castro Valley and Dublin. A breath of fresh air past Fallon Road. Slowing right back down eastbound 580 from before north of Amore Avenue until Grant Line Road. Some more steady commute traffic eastbound this afternoon. No accidents have been reported. Westbound 580 is currently moving pretty smooth. Looking good as you work your way between Tracy and and Castro Valley. Eastbound 205, a bit of slow traffic through Tracy. Before Interstate 5, northbound 680, slow traffic in stretches, continuing through Fremont over the Sunol grade into Pleasanton. Should free up around Stone Ridge Drive just before the 580 interchange. Some fresh air through Dublin and San Ramon, and then seeing brake lights. Continuing northbound 680 through Danville into Walnut Creek. Just your typical hang-around commute traffic. No active accidents for the Friday drive. That's your hometown traffic. I'm Lyle Glass.
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If you woke up this morning, you're like, oh, it's Friday. I'm in the mood for some Enrique Iglesias. When he had the mole, I've got a treat for you. It's Bailamos.

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0: It is probably a good weekend to do some stargazing because you're not going to want to really be outside too much during the day. Probably at nighttime is when you want to be outside because it is going to be hot this weekend. I'm talking like over 100 degrees. That's like triple digits. There's three of them. It's going to be hot. And depending on where you are, if you are doing a little road trip up to wine country, you might encounter some bad air quality because of the fire that they got going on up there. So be aware of that. Maybe check Purple Air and enjoy this weekend. Okay. I'm not trying to bum you out. It's going to be a good weekend. Okay. It's going to be nice and hot, especially if you got a pool or a lake near you. You are going to be in good hands.
1: That'll be $84.52.
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15: Hometown traffic update.
16: Good afternoon. Eastbound 580, seeing some of your typical pockets of brake lights. Just going to be commute traffic between Castro Valley and Dublin. A breath of fresh air past Fallon Road, slowing right back down between Isabel Avenue and Grantline Road. A bit heavier traffic through Livermore over the Altamont Pass. Still just going to be commute slowing for the Friday drive. No active accidents to report. Westbound 580 moving pretty smooth this afternoon. Eastbound 205, a bit of slow traffic hanging around out of Tracy before Interstate 5. Northbound 680, some slow traffic in stretches. Headed through Fremont over the Sunol Grade into Pleasanton. Fresh air past Stone Ridge Drive. Moving smooth through Dublin and San Ramon. You will see some more brake lights through Danville into Walnut Creek. A lot of commute traffic this afternoon. No active accidents are currently being reported, but plenty of slowing for the Friday drive. That is your hometown traffic. I'm Lyle Glass.
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can't believe that we are already talking about the football season. It's crept up on me. I got an email about my fantasy football league and when we're going to have our draft. By the way, I call it our fantasy of football, our fantasy of football. And my boys hate it. They cannot stand when I say that, but I love it. Our fantasy of football. It looks like the honeymoon is over because Travis Kelce was in camp yesterday. So the Swifts are now home, I guess.

Good afternoon. Slow-moving traffic eastbound 580. Your typical pockets of brake lights for the Friday drive. Currently no accidents to report. Still plenty of brake lights. Going to be slow eastbound 580 between Castro Valley and Dublin. Some fresh air just past Fallon Road. Slowing right back down between Isabel Avenue and Grantline Road. Heavier traffic through Livermore over the Altamont Pass, but no active accidents to report. Just going to be some heavy commute traffic for the Friday drive. Westbound 580 moving pretty smooth this afternoon. I'm seeing a little bit of slow traffic in Dublin. Right around the 680 interchange, just a bit of slowing right before that 680 connector. Otherwise, looking pretty good. Westbound 580, eastbound 205, slow out of Tracy before Interstate 5. Northbound 680, still going to see some sluggish traffic through Fremont. Over the Sunol grade, brake lights continuing into Pleasanton until around Stone Ridge Drive this afternoon. Just more commute slowing, no active accidents to report. That's your hometown traffic. I'm Lyle Glass.

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3: Good afternoon. A lot of commute traffic as we continue through the Friday drive. I do have reports of an incident in the Center Divide, westbound 580 over the Altamont Pass at North Flynn Road. A couple of vehicles in the Center Divide this afternoon. I don't currently see much additional traffic westbound 580. Currently moving pretty smooth, but you may expect a pocket of slowing as you head by this afternoon. Otherwise, a lot of commute traffic for the Friday drive. Eastbound 580 slow in stretches through Castro Valley into Dublin. Some fresh air into Livermore, but heavier traffic eastbound 580 between Isabel Avenue and Grantline Road. Just commute slowing, but I am seeing some pretty heavy brake lights over the Altamont Pass this afternoon. Eastbound 205 slow and go between Tracy Boulevard and Interstate 5. Northbound 680, some slow traffic and stretches. Working your way through Fremont over the Sinole grade, freeing up right around Stone Ridge Drive as you continue through Pleasanton this afternoon. More of your expected traffic. No accidents are currently being reported. That's your hometown traffic. I'm Lyle Glass.
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